0: It's going down, do you get it? Listen, you're locked in with my bro, Lamsey, the one and only. Let's take it to another level. Lamsey, drop that heat. Run the rhythm.
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0: is Lhasa on the motherfucking track, you little hoe. 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
4: Fuck all you hoes. 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
5: Yeah. This album is dedicated to all the teachers that told me I never amount to nothing. To all the people that lived above the buildings that I was hustling from that called the police on me when I was just trying to make some money to feed my daughter.
6: So good.
5: And all the niggas in the struggle. You know what I'm saying?
6: Yeah.
5: It's all good, baby.
6: Come on.

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Take it. Yeah. I would shoot you anywhere. 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I don't care. Yeah. 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

0: 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Your city, your sound.
1: Phonix Afro. The hits the Afro beats and Amapiano.
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Try to diss me till you realize I'm someone you could talk to. You've been hurt over and over, tell me, what has it taught you? Soon as you fell for me, though, I had caught you. Dead your exes, don't let them haunt you. You know if they want what's best for them, then they still want you.